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Cole, Z101.1, Real Music Variety, 80s, 90s, 2K today. Hello, it's Melinda Connolly. Yeah, we're still driving around the car with the air conditioning on, huh? It will be cold, though, before you know it. I'd rather have this than 20 degrees. Michael Jackson, rock with you. Go Z101.1.

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1: As you make your way around town, we continue to see some slow speeds on I-25 between the Tech Center and downtown. Crash on the shoulder, southbound I-25 after Highway 52, Fort Lupton. Eastbound I-70 at Peoria. New accident in the right lane there. And a crash now, eastbound I-70 between Colfax and Denver West. 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
2: Feeling like summer and fall, another warm, dry day with downtown highs in the mid-80s. Tonight's low about 56, tomorrow's high 83. We continue in the lower 80s until the weekend, then cooler weather arrives with a chance for showers. I'm meteorologist Kathy Sabin. 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

Oh, Z101.1, it's Melinda Connolly. Tacos for dinner tonight. It is National Taco Day, which was moved a few years ago to always fall on a Taco Tuesday. Lots of restaurant taco deals tonight.

0: 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Stress saver traffic.
1: Highways are finally looking a lot nicer around town. I-25 still seeing some slowing northbound through the tech center and some congestion through downtown. An accident southbound I-25 near Downing is blocking that left lane. And a crash is out of traffic on the shoulder up north, southbound I-25 just after Highway 52. I-70, nice and easy through the metro area. Earlier delay on the shoulder eastbound at Peoria. 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

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Enjoy the silence. Parents, how many times have you said that when you've had a moment to yourself before the pandemonium hits again? 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
2: The next time you fill up your tank, pay for groceries, or visit the doctor, you can thank Gabe Evans for making it more expensive. Gabe Evans voted with Donald Trump to double health insurance premiums and cut Medicaid. Gabe Evans voted for Trump's war, causing gas prices to skyrocket. And Gabe Evans voted for Trump's tariffs. Gabe Evans votes with Trump 100%, and it's making everything more expensive. Manny Rutinel will stand up to Donald Trump to lower costs.
3: I'm Manny Rutinel, the son of a hardworking single mom. 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It's why in the State House, I took on drug companies to cap the price of insulin and crack down on grocery price gouging. I'm running for Congress because I'm fed up with corrupt politicians rigging the system for their corporate donors. And I'll stand up to Donald Trump to bring down costs. I'm Manny Rutinel, candidate for Congress, and I approve this message.
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Hey, on this day 16 years ago, October 6th, 2010, Instagram was launched. It was then bought by Facebook about 1.5 years later in April of 2012.

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Z101.1, it's Melinda. I'm kind of proud of the pumpkins I purchased this year. Good size and shape. Pumpkins are heavy. A Massachusetts farmer just grew a 2,598-pound pumpkin. He set the record for the biggest pumpkin grown in that state. Yeah, you need a crane to move it.

Michael Jackson, Cozy 101.1. Kelly Clarkson's putting family first. She says she's putting dating on hold for now. Her kid's dad, her ex-husband, Brandon Blackstock, passed away just over 1 year ago, and her kids still need time to enjoy life as the three of them for now.

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It's making a stop Sunday, November 22nd at Ball Arena. I've seen Journey twice, once with lead singer Steve Perry and once with current singer Arnell Pineda.

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9: 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I'm Manny Rutinel, candidate for Congress, and I approve this message.
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Z101.1, Gwen Stefani, spelling banana. It is National Taco Day, though. A survey by Ortega found only 2% of Americans have never eaten a taco. The first known mention of tacos in the U.S. appeared in a newspaper in 1905.

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Nice. Cozy 101 Flight 1. Yeah, time to book your holiday flights. Google says the best time to book right now is 34 days before departure. That's right now, though. As we get closer to November, those prices will continue to rise.

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A top of research has found there's an increase this year of people decorating for Halloween, but a decrease in people who say they will dress in costume this year.

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12: 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And Gabe Evans voted for Trump's tariffs, Gabe Evans votes with Trump 100%, and it's making everything more expensive. 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
10: 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And I'll stand up to Donald Trump to bring down costs. I'm Manny Rutinel, candidate for Congress, and I approve this message.
12: Paid for by Manny Rutinel for Congress.
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Z101.1, Real Music Variety, 80s, 90s, 2K and today. 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Walmart is planning on launching a drone delivery service in Denver next year. Legislation is now being talked about concerning buffer zones for these drones, how to keep them out of places with sensitive infrastructure. It's Melinda Connolly. Thanks for listening tonight. Sleep well. Bye-bye.

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11: The next time you fill up your tank, pay for groceries, or visit the doctor, you can thank Gabe Evans for making it more expensive. Gabe Evans voted with Donald Trump to double health insurance premiums and cut Medicaid. Gabe Evans voted for Trump's war, causing gas prices to skyrocket. And Gabe Evans voted for Trump's tariffs. Gabe Evans votes with Trump 100%, and it's making everything more expensive. Manny Rutinel will stand up to Donald Trump to lower costs.
12: I'm Manny Rutinel, the son of a hardworking single mom. Growing up, we relied on Medicaid. It's why in the State House, I took on drug companies to cap the price of insulin and crack down on grocery price gouging. I'm running for Congress because I'm fed up with corrupt politicians rigging the system for their corporate donors. And I'll stand up to Donald Trump to bring down costs. I'm Manny Rutinel, candidate for Congress, and I

0: Growing up, we relied on Medicaid. It's why in the State House, I took on drug companies to cap the price of insulin and crack down on grocery price gouging. I'm running for Congress because I'm fed up with corrupt politicians rigging the system for their corporate donors. And I'll stand up to Donald Trump to bring down costs. I'm Manny Rutinel, candidate for Congress, and I approve this message.
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1: Highways and city streets are in great shape across the metro area. I-25 is moving freely between Castle Rock and North Glen. No delays on I-70 through the city. Pena smooth out towards the airport. Nice and easy on those highways, but we do have an accident. It's a rollover at 88th and Washington. 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
3: Highways and city streets are in great shape as I-25 is moving freely between Castle Rock and North Glenn. I-70 light and easy through the metro area. I-270 and US 36 smooth out through Boulder. And we do have a couple delays on those city streets. Accident at 88th and Washington. Crash now at 56th and Memphis or west of Pena. 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Who's ready for a wild fall at Denver Zoo?

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2: I-25 is moving freely between Castle Rock and North Glen with a 28-minute drive between 120th and C-470. I-70 seeing no major delays through the metro area, Pena clear out towards the airport, but we do have an accident at 88th and Washington with slow speeds and a crash at 56th and Memphis, or just west of Pena. 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
25: Good morning. Happy Wednesday to you. The October heat wave continues. Daytime highs well above average in the low 80s this afternoon. Not quite at record territory, but still around 15 degrees above normal. Clouds increase in the late afternoon. Slight chance for a brief sprinkle. Most areas stay dry. Then overnight lows fall to the 50s. We have a stretch of 80-degree weather. Dry conditions Thursday through Saturday. Our next front rolls in late on Sunday. We have more fall-like weather set to arrive next week. I'm 9 News Weather Impact Team's Katie LaSalle for Cozy 101.1.

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5: Don't look at me.
6: You little CP?
5: Don't talk to me.
6: What is the matter? You CP?
5: Dude.
7: Long day.
5: Not only was it the longest day, I didn't even get a chance to take a nap in the middle of it. So it was straightforward.
7: Yeah.
5: All the way to last night. And then I'm like, oh, girls' night.
7: Right.
5: You know, whatever else. Of course, by myself. But like, I walk in and it was fantastic to see everybody. And I was so excited about the movie. I was like, this is going to be beautiful. A story of like, ugly cried. I want to apologize for the sounds that came out.
7: It looked very emotional, the movie. So.
5: Oh, no. I got choked up about the dang trailer. And I'm sitting there, and I'm sitting I'm sitting next to, like, a couple, and then I'm sitting next to, like, two young girls. Okay?
7: Okay.
5: At one point, it's just free-flowing. My eyes, my nose, everything is just coming out. And I'm like, sorry. This movie sucks. Like, because it doesn't suck. It was like a great movie, but I'm like, oh my God. So, Love of Your Life. It's not a rom-com. I will say that much.
7: No, it does not look, it didn't look like a rom-com.
5: I mean, there's romance in it. There's love, but it's like basically a story of grief.
7: Yeah. Dealing with said grief, that whole thing.
5: Oh yeah. Like how to find your way out of it. I don't know. I was, whether you lost somebody or not, like, maybe it's a breakup. What, there's so many different elements.
7: We've all experienced loss of some sort.
5: Yeah.
7: Whether it's somebody passing away or breakups or divorces, whatever. Yeah.
5: I ugly cried.
7: I mean,
5: at one point I wanted to get up and leave.
7: Thank God I didn't go, honestly. Not that I was invited, but,
5: Oh no, people are like, where's Steve? I'm like, he would be next to me crying harder.
7: No, it's so funny. When we saw the, Inside Out 2.
5: Yes.
7: Oh my God. My kiddo was looking at me towards the end because that whole anxiety scene, and I am sobbing.
5: Yeah.
7: And she just looked at me and goes, you're crying. She just makes fun of me all the time. Oh, yeah. I cry at everything.
5: And that's what a lot of people say. They're like, where's Steve? I'm like, you kidding me? We'd have to be wheeling him out of here in a straitjacket to go get some therapy right away.
7: That would have been a whole new view of me.
5: But
7: yeah.
5: I mean, I do think you would love that movie.
7: I'm sure. It looks good. Yeah.
5: At home in a theater when you're not sitting with 76 of your best friends.
7: I don't know. I've been avoiding like emotional movies. There's been a couple of movies where my wife and I
5: Heart
7: are like,
5: of Beast. I can't see that one either.
7: Should we watch this? And then I'm like, man, I don't want to get into my feels that hard right now. Oh, no. So.
5: Yeah. So I get in the car and I'm like, I'm going to do this video so people can see how wrecked I am. And everyone around me, I'm like sitting there like, please don't blame me. So.
7: And being really emotional, getting emotional, it can be tiring. Even if, you know what I'm saying? Like you already had a long day and then you sit there for a couple hours and cry during a movie and it's like, ugh.
5: Well, and then you go home and you think about it.
7: Yeah.
5: Like, that was one of those movies that wasn't, it's not surface.
7: Yeah.
5: Like there's so many other elements layers in there that, and then all of a sudden you'll be sitting there going, when they said this, I feel it. Like, so I don't think I finally got to sleep until like 2 o'clock.
7: Oh my gosh. So you're functioning on about 3-4 hours sleep. Fun.
5: Where am I at?
7: Well, that'll be good. What? Hello?
5: Hi.
7: What day is it?
5: 17.
7: No. It's a Wednesday, just in case you're wondering.
5: But thanks everybody that came out. That was a lot of fun. So we'll have to do more of them next time and make sure that I screen the movie so it's not one that we cry.
7: Next time I'll go, just for the heck of it.
5: We're going to laugh out loud. Well, there was a lot of dudes there.
7: I'm sure.
5: So.
7: Yeah.
5: Yeah. All right. Well, coming up next. Okay. What do we do? You're just running the ship today.
7: Okay.
5: It's like three things or something.
7: Yeah. We do that thing where we talk about stuff and all that. Yeah. Well, costume's going to cost you a lot more this year if you haven't bought any yet. Yeah. No, they're up a lot. And we'll tell you more. Three things to know before you go.

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2: Yay, record-breaking heat. Nope. It was so hot yesterday. And then last night, like, you get done and where it usually has been cooling down to like 50 degrees. Like, it's glorious.
3: It was almost 60 last night, I think.
2: It was like, I don't like this. I want it colder at night. But it's going to be another hot day. And then this weekend, of course, come the weekend, it's like, we're going to get a little bit down close.
3: Well, if you want your fall temperatures, wait till next week. It's going to be in the 60s, I think, all week or most of the
2: weekend. Well, this weekend. Starts this weekend. So.
3: Oh, all right. Well, there we go.
2: I was like, oh, pumpkin patch. Maybe I'll be out there.
3: And a pumpkin spice latte.
2: No.
3: And then I'll get lost in a corn maze.
2: I just want a pumpkin so I can throw it at somebody.
3: Okay, got it. Perfect. That tracks with you.
2: Yeah.
3: Okay. If you haven't bought costumes yet, be prepared for some sticker shock. If you haven't been paying attention, cost of just about everything have gone up. Well, they say the average cost of a Halloween costume is going to go up. Are you ready for this?
2: No.
3: $60.
2: Ugh.
3: This year. $60. Like, I wouldn't even spend $60 on a costume, let alone let it go up $60 from last year. So they went up like $20 last year. They're going up $60 this year. Just so you know, if you have three people that you need to get costumes for, that's going to run you an average of a little over $200, they said, this year. So
2: this is the first year my girls are not going to be with me for Halloween.
3: I'm still waiting because last year we did a very cool, like, group costume with the station here.
2: And I forgot to tell you, they text me.
3: We were all the Shining people from The Shining.
2: That
3: was fun. So this year, I'm just waiting for the lovely ladies I work with here at Cozy to make the minds up on what we're doing this year before I go purchase anything.
2: I was waiting for that, too. They text me something the other day.
3: We'll share off air. Got it.
2: Steve always gets left out of the group chat.
3: I'm like, nobody includes me on anything. I always find, I'm just like, just tell me where to be and how to look, and I'm fine.
2: Jenny will let him know. It's all good. All right. Finally, another thing you need to know before you go, and this just seems sad, because I remember the first week of college football, it was like, and I'm a Colorado State Ram.
3: Yep.
2: It's my alma mater.
3: Yep.
2: Proud to be a CSU Ram. Anyways, so, but to see CSU and CU start out with a great, first week, and then,
3: And then just plummet.
2: And then just like, what? Yeah. So then all of a sudden you remember CSU, the coordinator was like, got sidelined and then just never came back.
3: Oh, is that the dude that walked off the field?
2: Yeah. Walked off the field because the guy's like, you're not going to call any more plays. Like, you're terrible. And so he walked off and never came back. Well, CU, their offense has already been struggling a little bit. And now there's a report that the team members, they were at a hotel bar.
3: Oh, yeah.
2: Okay. Mm-hmm. Mm-hmm. According to reports, they left their playbook.
3: Oh, that's good.
2: At the bar.
3: Yeah.
2: Well, an imposing fan grabbed said playbook and gave it.
3: And after taking multiple pictures on their phone, decided to give it back.
2: No, he didn't. He gave it to the other team.
3: Oh, no.
2: Yeah. I'm like, oh, is that why you lost? So I don't know if it's actually true. And Steve's trying to like kind of cover a little bit. Or if it's not true and they're like, well, this is why we lost because somebody lost the playbook.
3: Why was somebody taking their playbook into a bar?
2: I don't know. That's the thing is, because losing yards is one thing. Losing the playbook next to someone's margarita, it's kind of a whole different level of stress.
3: Mm-hmm.
2: So they were saying that their focus now is likely going to be on tightening up both on the field and apparently at the bar.
3: On and off the field.
2: I'm like, isn't CSU the one that's supposed to be the drinkers?
3: Was that between the two?
2: And CSU's like, hold my beer.
3: Was that technically...
0: And here is what's coming up next.
2: All right. So first of all, we've got a chance for you to win Descendants, Zombies, and Camp Rock.
3: Oh my God, all together in the same show. That's amazing.
2: Kids are like fun. Yeah, you're not kidding. But we're going to do that after 7. Also, we've got Shibuya tickets.
3: Yes, we do. For Red
2: About 8:30 with Jenny's Impossible Questions. So lots to give away this morning. Happy
3: Wednesday.
2: What day is it?
3: Wednesday.
2: What day is it?
3: It's hump day.
2: I love that commercial. I'm so glad it's back.
0: 300 Days of Sunshine deserves a soundtrack.
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6: Highways and city streets are in great shape for your early morning drive. I-25 is moving freely between Castle Rock and North Glen. You'll see a 28-minute drive between 120th and C-470. I-70 light and easy through the metro area, Pena clear out towards the airport. But we do have an accident westbound 56 at Memphis with delays back to Pena and a crash at 88th and Washington. 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
14: Good morning, happy Wednesday to you. The October heat wave continues. Daytime highs well above average in the low 80s this afternoon. Not quite at record territory, but still around 15 degrees above normal. Clouds increase in the late afternoon. Slight chance for a brief sprinkle. Most areas stay dry. Then overnight lows fall to the 50s. We have a stretch of 80-degree weather. Dry conditions Thursday through Saturday. Our next front rolls in late on Sunday. We have more fall-like weather set to arrive next week. I'm 90s Weather Impact Team's Katie LaSalle for Cozy 101.1.
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0: Yeah.
1: We are actually halfway there. Think about that, because we're Wednesday. We're halfway there.
0: Go-to karaoke song right there.
1: Really?
0: Yeah. That or Wanted Dead or Alive, either one. I can handle Wanted Dead or Alive better, that high note in that song. Yeah. But it's a little catty.
1: I'm interested.
0: Oh, we'll have to go out and do karaoke one night. But see, then we can't take my wife, because she's actually really good and makes us all look bad. So.
1: Oh, no, we just make her go last.
0: Yeah, right. Okay.
1: Or, like, let me know, tap me on the shoulder, and I'll just go and, like, hide in the bathroom. Oh, man, this is so cool, though. So we, you know, of course, lost the legend, Dolly Parton.
0: Yep.
1: So there's at least 20 farms in the U.S. and Canada that have carved giant corn mazes honoring Dolly Parton.
0: Oh, that's so cool.
1: And they're raising money for her Imagination Library.
0: Love that.
1: I'm like, oh, this is the kind of legacy you want to leave behind.
0: Absolutely.
1: Like, this is one of those things where you want to be that, you know, choose an American treasure, choose an idol.
0: Yeah. And it's not one of those people that's passed away and then all of a sudden, for whatever reason, there's vast controversy on this person, that person. It's like everybody. You couldn't say anything bad about Dolly Parton. I mean,
1: no, she's one of those people that's like,
0: it's like Betty White. It's like, what could you say bad about her?
1: Like, they legitimately bring us closer together, because you can't hate on that.
0: Yeah.
1: You're like, oh, what, you hate because she's beautiful? Hate because she loved her husband?
0: Right.
1: Hate that she was a great singer?
0: Exactly.
1: Hate that she gave to charity?
0: She had a wonderful career. Yeah. I mean, oh, she was so awful.
1: Gosh, I can't believe it. But it's really cool. So I want to see one of those. But I have a hard time because I'm terrible with directions.
0: Yeah.
1: So I have a hard time going to, like, those cornfields or the mazes and whatever else.
0: Because you just lost for hours.
1: Uh-huh.
0: 2 days later, people are like, where'd Jenny go?
1: Somebody put a low jack on me. One of the other things.
0: We'll just put an AirPod, one of those air tags in your pocket, and then that way we'll be able to find you.
1: Well, several years ago when, like, it was still another, like, drought year, like, it was really dry. And so we went to one, and I'm laughing because the corn stalks were, like, up to my hip, which for me.
0: Yeah.
1: That's not very
0: high. That's not very hot, yeah.
1: And I'm sitting there going, I am so good at this maze. And the guy who was running it goes, okay. Because he's like a teenager. He's like, okay.
0: Whatever, lady.
1: Yeah. I'm like, guess what? I could run right there. I know exactly where the exit is. I was that person that probably should have gotten killed in that corn maze that day. But
0: okay, I'm even worse. You have bad directions. I just don't do it because I don't want to put in the effort.
1: Okay, yeah, fair.
0: Yeah, I just won't do corn mazes because it's like, man, if like an hour into this, I'm not out yet. I'm going to be mad at myself. I don't want to do it anymore. I'm going
1: to
0: get it.
1: You know when you go do? What was it? Was it Anderson Farm? I can't remember. What's the one, the haunted one?
0: Terror in the Corn.
1: Terror in the Corn?
0: Yeah.
1: That's where you ride on this little, like.
0: Like a hay bale being pulled by a tractor?
1: Yes.
0: They have one of those.
1: You get to
0: shoot
1: at the other zombies.
0: Yeah, zombies and stuff. Yeah, yeah, yeah. Anderson Farms, yeah.
1: Yeah. And that's actually people.
0: Yeah.
1: And you get it.
0: Yeah, I did that a few years. Very fun.
1: You were the zombie?
0: Oh, no. I got to shoot at the zombies. Yeah. Yeah.
1: I'm like, dude, have you ever taken a paintball to the face?
0: Yes.
1: Oh.
0: Yeah.
1: Push you up.
0: Yeah. No.
1: Never mind.
0: When I was younger, I allowed myself to be shot with a paintball just to see how it felt. It hurt.
1: Was it last year?
0: No,
1: I was younger.
0: Maybe 15 years ago, but yeah.
1: God bless them, because I couldn't even imagine. Because at one point, the guy that was sitting next to me, and like he had a group of buddies, and they're like, aim for the face. I'm like, I just wanted to turn my gun and hit him in the face, but I couldn't. I would never
0: aim for anybody's face. That's just mean, but...
1: That's what people do to them.
0: That's mean. Yeah.
1: It's mean, but doesn't mean people don't do it.
0: That's because people are mean.
1: Okay, we got to go, though.
0: Yeah, we do. That would be fun.
1: I'll aim for the body.
0: Hit him in the leg!
1: This time.
0: Sweep the leg, Johnny!
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3: We're seeing light traffic volume on those highways and city streets via early morning drive, but we are also seeing a couple early morning delays. An accident westbound I-70 at Central Park is blocking that right lane, jamming back to Chambers, adding 15 minutes to your drive. I-25 moving fairly nicely through the metro area, but an accident southbound just after Highway 7 in the left lane is causing some slow speeds. This report is sponsored by Dan Kaplis Law, a serious firm for serious cases. Dan Kaplis and John Kilner won a record $65 million jury verdict after a reckless truck crash killed a young mother. This verdict makes our roads safer. 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

0: All right, so you can't really jump on a table, but you can jump up at Red Rocks because we're going to send you to go see Shaboozy.
1: Well, and being that you don't actually have seats, you just have, like, you know, the cement stairs. Oh, you could jump up on those and dance.
0: That's a seat, my friend.
1: Well, it's a seat. You know what I'm saying. You're not going to break anything except your hip, it's not perhaps. Like, so
0: it's not like standing room only, a mosh pit.
1: Well, yeah,
0: although sometimes it feels like
1: but
0: that,
1: if you want to stand on a seat at Red Rocks, you can, because it's cement and you're not going to, you know, fall through a table or anything. So
0: yes, just be very careful, because if you're tipsy walking down there.
1: And allegedly, that'll be fun. I would never encourage something like that, because then somebody's going to get mad when it actually happens and somebody falls down and goes, the people at Cozy told us we could dance.
0: No, they didn't. They said, if you choose to, that's yours. But
1: right.
0: Girl, you ain't got no moves.
1: Exactly. So wait, hey, I didn't.
0: All right. Well, we've got that coming up here. Don't forget 8:30 with Jenny's Impossible Question. You want to go see Shaboozy and responsibly enjoy the show?
1: At Red Rocks.
0: At Red Rocks. We got that at 8:30 this morning with Jenny and friends on Cozy 101.1.

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3: An accident southbound I-25 near Highway 7 is blocking the left lane, causing delays back towards Highway 52, adding 15 minutes to your drive. I-25 also seeing morning congestion southbound between I-76 and Colfax. I-70 getting heavy between I-25 and Peña, with an accident in the right lane adding 15 minutes to your drive. Westbound I-70 at Central Park delays back to Tower Road. 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
28: Good morning. Happy Wednesday to you. The October heat wave continues. Daytime highs well above average in the low 80s this afternoon. Not quite at record territory, but still around 15 degrees above normal. Clouds increase in the late afternoon. Slight chance for a brief sprinkle. Most areas stay dry. Then overnight lows fall to the 50s. We have a stretch of 80-degree weather. Dry conditions Thursday through Saturday. Our next front rolls in late on Sunday. We have more fall-like weather set to arrive next week. I'm 9 News Weather Impact Team's Katie LaSalle for Cozy 101.1.
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0: like your neighbor. Not the one that borrowed your rake and never returned it. 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
3: Oh, yeah. What's going on? Ella Langley did their Denver Grizzly Rose show.
4: Talking to the country gal this morning, Tracy. When I was walking in, she said she was there. She goes, it was very cool. And they recorded it for, like, I don't know, some Sirius XM thing or something.
3: Well, and the thing is, that was crazy to me. So Garth Brooks, like, everybody sat outside forever.
4: Lined up
3: for hours, even though they were told not to. So cute. But so with her, it was like a lottery.
4: Oh, okay.
3: So it was kind of like you go and sign up, and then certain people got.
4: Well, they probably wanted to prevent just like throngs of people just hanging outside.
3: Well, Sean, that's like the PD
4: over there.
3: Yeah, the
4: boss over there,
3: yesterday I'm in a meeting, and I'm like, so he goes, don't even ask. I was like, I just am asking how many people have asked you for tickets and outcome. He's like, it is the craziest thing right now. He goes, it's almost as bad as Garth Brooks.
4: Wow. Well, she's the hot thing right now.
3: She only has one show, Red Rocks.
4: Right.
3: Tickets apparently were being, you know,
4: oh my
3: resold.
4: God. And did you hear who finally ended her record-breaking number one streak?
3: Was it Taylor?
4: It was Tay Tay.
3: But they're besties.
4: Patient Zero just overtook for the number one spot. So
3: I was listening to that nonstop yesterday after that movie. So thank you. First of all, I want to say thank you to everyone that showed up last night. It was a girls' night out for Love of Your Life. I ugly cried. There might have been bubbles coming out of my nose at one point.
4: Froth.
3: But it was one of those beautiful, beautiful movies where I was expecting to be kind of like a rom-com-ish. No. There was the romance and the deep love, and that, like, it was so deep, and like they'd say something and you're like, that's me, man.
4: Well, here's a text we got from somebody that got tickets. Thanks for the movie tickets. It was great to watch a movie that was just a movie with a good story. Love listening to you guys and all the fun stuff.
3: Nice.
4: So, yeah, thank you.
3: I know. Everyone's like, where's Steve? And I'm like, he'd be crying worse than I am. And they're like, yeah, you're right.
4: But I think that's important for that kind of movie. Instead of like a big superhero thing or some big action thing or whatever, which are fun. I love those movies. Mm-hmm. But to just sit and just have a good human movie with a positive kind of message and all that would be cool. Yeah.
3: So in one of the pictures we got, so this guy right here, so funny. Had no idea what he was getting himself into with her and her daughter.
4: And he's such a dude's dude.
3: Oh, yeah. He's like tattooed. I was like, how'd you like the movie, buddy? Girls' night.
4: That's funny.
3: Yeah. So thank you guys. If you guys have pictures and your thoughts from last night, like, it was a great movie. So it comes out technically tomorrow.
4: Yeah, this weekend probably.
3: Yeah, this weekend. So, but Love of Your Life, bring tissues. But it's a very beautiful, deep story. So, but if you're seeing videos of me from last night or this morning, maybe all day, my eyes are puffy from crying all night.
4: It's all right. It was a good release. You got it.
3: It was, yeah. I have exercised the demon. All right, coming up next, three things you need to know before you go.

0: just trying to make sure you know what you need to know.
1: Well, kind of. It's three things to know before you go with Jenny and friends on Cozy 101.1.
2: All right, so let's start with this one. Mm-hmm. So in Nova Scotia, a carpenter recently renovating a home found a wallet beneath the floorboards. It was lost 51 years ago.
3: Wow.
2: Had a driver's license and high school student ID and all that stuff. A ticket to a 1975 performance of Hamlet.
3: Wow.
2: And a single dollar bill. Later used social media, tracked down the 68-year-old owner of the wallet and returned it to him. That's so awesome.
3: With the dollar in it. That's awesome.
2: Well, and you gotta be, so this 68-year-old, his wife's sitting there going, I told you to look underneath the floorboard. You should have looked there, Hank.
3: How did his wallet end up under a floorboard?
2: I don't know. Maybe it was a call for help. It's a cry for help.
3: Somebody down the road will find this and figure out what happened.
2: This dollar is going to be worth so much more. Joke's on you, buddy.
3: Oh, and then 2026 is like, yeah, that's a good one. Well, speaking of saving a little bit of money, college students are apparently running to Costco because they just introduced, they're not here in the States yet, but they are going to be in the next few weeks, I think, 4-pound ramen kits.
2: Oh, God.
3: 4-pound ramen kits. That includes pork, soy marinated eggs, broth, green onions, and noodles. Only $14. It makes about 3 servings. Customers say the broth may need a little more flavor, but if you add a little chili crisps in there, they're fine. They've launched in Canada. They'll be available in the States in the next like month or so.
2: Why?
3: Your kids love.
2: They love ramen. That much ramen at one time. Like, might as well just go and take a giant ball, like this big, like a giant beach ball of salt and just lick your way through it.
3: Here's my prediction. When these officially launch here in the States, Jenny will be going, hey, Steve, can we make a Costco run today? Can I come with you to Costco so I can get the girls these ramen kits?
2: Why are you going to mock me out right now?
3: I'm not. I'm just saying, you know it's going to happen because it's a good deal.
2: Yeah, 100%.
3: Yeah.
2: Speaking of winter, you going to Costco this week? Next week.
3: I do have to make a Costco run.
2: We get paid on Fridays, so I was hey,
3: the wife and I
2: Stevie.
3: Do need to make a Costco run, yeah. All right.
2: All right, finally, see you. When the season started, so CSU, CU, both of us were like, oh my God, we're so amazing! New coaches and all this other stuff, and you know, Prime is in his prime or whatever else. So that definitely didn't turn out. So CSU, of course, it was in mid-game. The coordinator was like, you don't want me to call plays? Cool. Walks off the field.
3: I'm just going
2: to
3: go home.
2: Never comes back. Like, you're cool. I'm out kind of situation. Do you remember that movie?
3: Yeah, I do. Yes. Okay.
2: Now, Colorado is like, you know what? Hold my beer. See you. The players were out and they were in a hotel at the bar and one of them left their playbook sitting at the bar. So here's the worst part about it.
3: That's beautiful, Katie.
2: So a Colorado football playbook found by an opposing fan who then took it and gave it to the other team. Yeah. So now their focus is likely, I would say, like, tightening things up on the field. That's a really good idea. And apparently at the bar as well, tightening it up.
3: Or, I don't know, just not going to a bar.
2: Because you imagine your coach is like, where's your playbook?
4: I don't know, I forgot it.
2: Like, I have a 12-year-old. I get it. She does that all the time. She keeps forgetting stuff at home. But
3: yeah, but we're talking about probably a 19 or 20-year-old kid. So yeah. That's, yeah.
2: That literally just handed them the keys to
3: right. Yeah, here's all our plays.
2: It's weird they lost that game.
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6: And here's what's coming up next.
2: All right, so we got two things going on this hour. Jenny and Steve's 1K minute to win it.
3: In minutes.
2: We're getting coming up here in about 5 minutes. And we also have, don't forget, Descendants, Zombies, The Camp Rock, All the Worlds Collide. We've got a 4-pack of tickets for that. So
3: kiddos are going to love that.
2: Oh, man. You're going to be like, I'm the best mom ever. And they're like, yes, you are. Will you do the laundry? No. That's a sour.

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1: It is time. All right, Ashley, hi.
2: Hi, Jenny. How are you guys?
1: Doing good. Are you ready for Jenny and Steve's 1K Minute to Win It?
3: Bum, bum, bum.
2: Yes, I am.
1: All right. I like this style. Let's go. If you say pass, we'll pass it and come back to it for time.
2: Okay.
1: If you shout out an answer, we do have to take that first answer. We can't have you changing it, okay?
2: Okay.
3: All right. And you get all 10 in 60 seconds, win $1,000. Jenny's questions, my questions.
2: I get to pick.
3: Yes, you do.
2: Jenny.
3: All right. Both ready?
1: Yep.
3: Go.
1: What is the capital city of the United States?
2: Washington, D.C.
1: What kind of cat is considered bad luck?
2: Black.
1: How many bones are in the human body?
2: Oh, hell. Pass.
1: What is something you hit with a hammer?
2: Nail.
1: Name Batman's crime-fighting partner.
2: Robin.
1: The Guinness World Records book originated in which country?
2: The United States.
1: What natural phenomenon happens when sunlight shines through water droplets in the air?
2: Photosynthesis.
1: In The Lion King, what is the name of the wise mandrill baboon friend who holds up baby Simba at Pride Rock? Is it Rafiki, Zazu, or Pumbaa?
2: Pumbaa.
1: What position did the creator of the Game Boy have at Nintendo?
2: Pass.
1: All right, so we're out of time. All right, so let's go back. The bones in the human body? What do you think, Steve?
3: Ear?
1: No, how many bones are in
3: here? How many? Oh, 206?
1: Yep, 206 is correct.
3: Okay.
1: Something you hit with a hammer, I would have accepted a lot of answers for
3: my
1: that
3: neighbor.
1: One.
3: My neighbor,
1: Batman's crime-fighting partner, you got that one, Robin. The Guinness World Records book actually came from?
3: Germany?
1: Nope, Ireland.
3: Oh, I'm Guinness. Guinness. Oh, yeah.
1: The natural phenomenon happens when sunlight shines through water is a rainbow.
3: Rainbow.
2: Oh, a rainbow. Okay.
3: Refraction makes a rainbow.
1: In The Lion King, what is the name of the baboon?
3: Rafiki.
4: Rafiki.
1: And what position did the creator of the Game Boy have at Nintendo?
3: He's a janitor. Who knows?
1: He was a janitor.
3: Shut up, really?
1: Yes,
3: I totally guessed.
1: Well, we had fun. Thank you so much for playing with us. We appreciate you listening and playing along.
2: Of course. Thanks, guys.
3: Thanks,
2: have a good one.

0: YouTube.
1: I was like, the Guinness one. I'm like, it's got to be too easy.
0: I know. I thought about it. I'm like, wait, where's Guinness from? I was trying to think of that. And then,
1: now I want to go watch The Lion King. Rafiki!
0: Rafiki!
1: And I want to carry on that little thing and hit people with it.
0: Zavinga!
1: Yeah. All right, we won't sing anymore, but we do want to play again. So if you would have gotten those all right, make sure you're signed up to play at KOSI101.com.

0: 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Make those core memories now while they're cute.
1: Yeah, because give it a couple of years.
0: For sure. 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
1: And judging by the last one, which was that just Zombies and
0: Descendants?
1: Yeah, but it was just those two.
0: Mm-hmm.
1: That was a lot of fun.
0: Add in Camp Rock. It's going to be rocking.
1: There you go.
0: You know what I did?
1: Says rocking.
0: All right. So caller number 20 right now. That's how easy it is to win these tickets and be the best mom or dad ever. Call 303-290-1011. It's 303-290-1011.

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You're doing a great job, by the way. 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

0: 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Like, bye.
1: Oh, bye. That totally 80s premiere movie there.
0: Yep, pretty much. Song, yeah. Cozy 101.1, it is Jenny and Friends. And let's see. Hi, who is this?
2: This is Anthony Smith, a long-time listener, always texting.
0: I love it, Anthony. And your car never sways.
3: Yay, Anthony!
2: Are you kidding me? Oh, my gosh. I just dropped my girls out there. They're going to love it.
0: Oh, so what's their favorite? Descendants, Zombies, Camp Rock?
2: Well, they're singers, and they love to perform. So I have to say Descendants.
1: They're dressed
2: as Descendants characters.
0: Oh, yes.
2: Like almost every year for Halloween.
0: Oh, dude, it was Evie a couple of years ago.
2: Regular cat. Casual fare. It's a Tuesday. I'm going as Evie.
0: Love it. Well, you are going to be taking them, and I hope you guys enjoy it. Worlds Collide. We're going to be right back, okay? Don't hang up.
2: Okay, will do.
0: All right.
1: Oh, I love that.
0: I know. No, seriously, I dressed up as Evie.
1: No, I can see that.
0: Because Maddie had to be Mal, who's like the main character.
1: Right, right.
0: And then Paige is like, okay, who am I? God, I love her. All right, we've got another 4-pack of these coming up after 7 o'clock tomorrow here on Cozy 101.1.
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5: We are seeing heavier highways for your morning drive. I-25 now slow between Castle Pines and North Glen, with an accident still blocking one right lane, northbound I-25 after 104. We've got slowing back to 84th Ave. I-70 is heavy through the city and a crash now in the right lane, eastbound C-470 at Quincy, slowing back towards Morrison Road. 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Dan Kaplis, John Kilner, and the team won a record $65 million wrongful death verdict after a truck crashed on I-25. 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

0: This just gives me chills. So if you've not seen the video, one of the things, and maybe it's a generational thing, but when we were growing up, like, it was so cool. I loved MTV when it actually played music videos.
1: Well, yeah, that was the fun part, is a new song would come out. You're like, oh, I got to see the video for this.
0: Because it brings so much context into the song.
1: Right, yeah.
0: So that is one thing that Taylor Swift is fantastic at. She is, like, fantastic.
1: Well, it's mini movies. It's like little mini movies.
0: It is, 100%. Yeah. But it tells the story of her song even more so than the lyrics do. So watching that one with Dakota Johnson and whatever else, I was like, oh, I'm on a deep dive into this one.
1: You went down the Swiftie rabbit hole.
0: I don't do the Easter eggs and whatever. I let everyone else do that work, and then I just go look it up later.
1: I'm like, oh, so that's what she meant. Okay.
0: What do you guys think this is? Okay, cool, because I was too tired to actually care about it.
1: It seemed like a lot of effort to go into that.
0: Don't get me wrong, I love her. My kids and I are like huge Swiftie fans, but that one was just so poignant, I think, for 2026 and a lot of the situations that are going on now. Like, it just hits you a little differently.
1: Mm-hmm. There you go.
0: But she's good at that,
1: yeah.
0: Right?
1: Yeah, totally.
0: Man, don't you ever wish that you had a talent?
1: As we're talking on the radio, getting paid for it.
0: Yeah, is that a talent?
1: It is. It's a minor talent. We're like a step above ventriloquist on the entertainment scale, but, you know.
0: Hi, my name's Timmy. Oh, my God, you can't see my mouth move.
1: I mean, you know, when creepy clowns at kids' birthday parties are above you on the entertainment ranking scale, you know things have changed, but, you know. Sorry.
0: Dude, that's a side hustle.
1: Yeah, there you go.
0: Just thinking about that.
1: I think we're clowns on the radio. Why not be a clown off the radio?
0: Just have, like, the sad, dripping stuff. Caused nightmares for years. Love it.
1: Sad clown, all right.
0: This is Jenny, the just broken up clown.
1: It's Miss Jenny, the sad clown.
0: Why does she have a knife, Mommy? She's cutting the cake, honey.
1: Just put you in the middle of a cornfield and just let you stand there.
0: What would be, like, your perfect, ideal, creepy side hustle? 303-290-1011. Because, man, I think I could do that one. I'm 100%.

0: So we, that was a very abrupt ending of that song. Like, hello, chumawamawa. Anyways, it is Jenny and Friends. So here's the thing that's crazy to me. We've been thinking about this because last year we went, our costume was epic. We walked into the office.
1: Yeah.
0: Unfortunately, a lot of people didn't have costumes. So it was just us. We role played, nailed it.
1: Didn't we have a meeting that day? Yeah, we had a meeting that day. Yeah.
0: And I feel like we just absolutely blew it out of the park, but now the expectation is so high for us.
1: Yeah, we've set the bar. We were the Shining cast.
0: So at one point, we had talked, of course, because we lost the amazing Dolly Parton. We were going to be different versions of Dolly. You, me, Timmy. Oh, you weren't part of that meeting?
1: No, I wasn't part of that conversation. Yeah. I'm just envisioning myself having to go out and get giant fake boobs to put under a country dress. So, yeah.
0: Yeah, you were going to be Dallas Cowboys Barbie.
1: But fantastic. All right, go ahead.
0: So, Dolly Parton. So, this is really cool. We're not doing that, obviously.
1: Okay.
0: We've pivoted. But there are so many farms in the U.S. and Canada that have carved these amazing giant corn mazes honoring Dolly Parton. And they're so fun to see. I'm like, I want to go check those out for a little bit. Because that takes a lot of work, I'm assuming.
1: Oh, yeah.
0: How do you get it to look that way? I can't even, like, mow my lawn, let alone try to take a whole entire thing of corn out.
1: No, you've got to draw it all out ahead of time. Maybe even get, if you've got a drone, give it above the cornfield so you can kind of see where everything's going to go. And yeah, that would be an undertaking.
0: What if you were in the middle of it and say you sneezed?
1: You veer off once.
0: All of a sudden, Doug Parton's got a mustache in the field. Like, how do you explain that? And then at that point, you're like, I wasn't going to do Dolly Parton. I was going to do somebody else. Like, right. And then you start over from scratch.
1: Yeah.
0: Because it's kind of when you do a craft with your kids, it's like, well, you can make something beautiful out of it.
1: And just pivot.
0: Pivot. Because that would be the situation that would happen to me. Yeah. So, but I love it. I'm really excited that people are on board to celebrate such an amazing woman. And a lot of these are actually raising money for the Imagination Library.
1: Yeah, which is super cool. I wonder if anybody in our general vicinity, do we know of any? I'm going to look that up. Corn mazes.
0: No.
1: Denver that have Dolly Parton. Let's see. Let's see what it says. Let's see what the Google machine says.
0: I didn't see one.
1: There's 20 select farms from around the country. No, none here.
0: Okay. I was about to be like, did I Google that wrong? Because, I mean, it happens a lot more often than you think. But go Dolly Parton, we'll celebrate her every day.

0: It's my house.
1: It's my house.
2: My house.
1: And Red Rocks does feel like home. I have never seen a bad show at Red Rocks.
2: Well, it's one of the, when I first moved here, it was like, you have to go. It's like a religious experience.
1: And you're like, eh. But you go, then you're like,
2: oh, okay, that was good. Mm-hmm. Yeah, that was great.
1: Okay, so I'm not sure how religious experience it was, but it was definitely good for me.
2: Yeah, first thing I ever did was see, at Red Rocks, was see a movie there. It was Rogue One, Star Wars movie.
1: What's funny is I've lived here my whole entire life and I've never seen a movie there.
2: That was fun. What, the first time, because that's the, if you're watching them in order, that's the first time you would ever see Darth Vader. Or something
1: like that. Oh, no, I wasn't talking about the movie. I was talking about a movie.
2: I'm talking
1: at Red
2: about
1: Rocks.
2: Star Wars. So let me continue. And so, having 10,000 people when he comes on the screen go, yeah! That was so cool. So cool.
1: Oh, I'm sorry. You done?
2: Yeah, I'm done. Thank you.
1: Okay, cool.
2: Yeah.
1: I'll let you have your moment, okay?
2: First one is with you.
1: And also with you.
2: Thank you. Wow.
1: All right. Well, here's the thing is coming up next, we're going to send you to Red Rocks. You can have your own experience there. But it's for Shaboozy. He's going to be here next week on Tuesday. So it is Jenny's Impossible Question coming up after Billy Joel. That was a nice little nap. Thank you. Appreciate that.
2: That's mean.

0: to learn stuff, win stuff.
1: We got this.
0: It's time for Jenny's Impossible Question on Cozy 101.1.
2: All right, here we go. For Shaboozy tickets at Red Rocks next week, your question. About 10% of people have taken this from a hotel room. I wouldn't call it stolen, but I would say that they acquired it.
3: Ice bucket.
2: No. Ew.
3: Right, I know.
2: Like, that just seems like
3: that's
2: germy.
3: Gross. Yeah.
2: Like, even when they give you the little thing to put in, the little trash bag, ugh. So, no, it is not that.
3: Okay.
2: What else could it be? You got a call to play, 303-290-1011 right now.

0: The Shaboozy train is a coming. Tuesday. Gonna be Red Rocks. Did I mention I haven't slept?
1: Well, you know, everybody in the studio getting tipsy, so.
0: No, not tipsy, just tired, man. All right, it is Jenny's Impossible Question for Shaboozy tickets. About 10%, 7% of people have stolen this from a hotel room. Shame, shame.
1: Coffee maker.
0: No, but that's a good one. They'd probably charge you for that.
1: They're going to charge you for just about anything, so don't do it, but yeah.
0: Not if they don't notice it. All right. Phone number is 303-290-1011. Who's this?
2: Hi, Jenny. This is Jared Wade.
0: Well, hello, Senor Wade. What do you think the answer is?
2: Is it what Rocky Raccoon found? Is it Gideon's Bible? Open at page one?
0: Oh, no.
1: I was waiting for you to give the answer because I'm like, I don't know. What did Rocky Raccoon find?
0: No, it's no? not. Think about something okay. else that might be from the bathroom, okay?
2: Okay.
0: All right. Thanks. Thank you. And at one point, I think it was currency in gold. And
1: I mean, I got to imagine if you're stealing Bibles from a hotel. I mean,
0: that's an instant kind of karma that you really don't need.
1: Yeah, that might be one of those like extra spots in a certain ring of hell that you may not want. So
0: just saying, straight ticket down. No, what do you think it is? 303-290-101.

0: Right, you're way overdue for a concert, and Shibuzi's going to be a great one at Red Rocks. Jenny's impossible question. 7% of people have stolen this from a hotel room.
1: So not many.
0: No, I have. So sorry about that. Allegedly.
1: Allegedly?
0: I got to say allegedly. Yeah. Yes. Yeah. Call now 303-290-1011. Who's this?
2: Hi, Jenny. This is Davina.
0: Well, hello, Davina. How are you?
2: Good. How are you?
0: Doing good. What do you think the answer is for us today?
2: What else, Devin? What do you think? I say pillows.
0: Pillows.
1: Mm. Oh, there you go. This is so comfy.
2: I say pillows. My mom used to always steal pillows when we were kids.
0: But it's something in the...
2: Something in the bathroom.
0: So what is your little one saying?
2: Towels.
0: Towels? No, not towels. Something even more basic. And actually, I almost had to do this when I went with my mom to Nebraska. It was that critical at that level. Call right back.
2: Bye.
0: I love when the whole car is like, I said this one, you said this one. It's like, oh, you're so close. Think about something more basic, even than towels, and a lot easier to conceal.
1: Oh, really?
0: Yeah.
1: Oh, that's sad.
0: Do you remember my trip to Nebraska?
1: I do.
0: And do you remember our issue?
1: I do.
0: Okay, so you're there now?
1: I'm there.
0: Okay. What's something that's a necessity to don't have it? It's very scary. 303-290-1011.

0: Some of my favorites so far, the clock on the wall.
1: Clock on the wall.
0: That one was pretty epic. Like the hair dryer. Like people are just robbing these hotels blind.
1: We stayed in a suite. The couch.
0: I don't know. This one looks pretty good, though, too. So it's Jenny's Impossible Question. 7% of people have stolen this from a hotel room. What do you think it is? For Shaboozy tickets, that phone number is 303-290-1011. This can't be right. All right. Who's this?
2: Jamie.
0: All right, Jamie. So what is it you think it is?
2: It's a toilet paper.
0: Toilet paper. Okay. Because just saying the toilet, which is what was written down on my sheet, I was like... Questions.
1: That would require some work and a lot of stealth.
0: At that point, if you're working at that hotel and somebody walks out with a toilet, you just let them be. You don't know where they're at in their life choices.
2: Yeah, I was just blocked out when I got through the call, you know?
0: Well, toilet paper rolls is correct.
1: Nice job, Jamie.
0: I am not ashamed of this game. You do have a pair of tickets, so you're going to Shaboozy at Red Rocks on Tuesday. We'll be right back, okay, buddy?
2: Okay,
1: hold on, man.
0: I know, when he said toilet.
1: Toilet, I'm like, wait, what?
0: I'm looking at it going, that can't be this guy's answer. I had to double check. But don't worry, we'll have another pair of these coming up. Start about 8:30 tomorrow here on Cozy 101.1.
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4: We continue to see morning congestion on those highways and city streets. I-25 is slow through the city. Same for I-70 through town. Overall, no new delays on those highways, but we do have an accident eastbound Castle Rock Parkway just near I-25. Slow speeds in the area there. 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
7: Good morning. Happy Wednesday to you. The October heat wave continues. Daytime highs well above average in the low 80s this afternoon. Not quite at record territory, but still around 15 degrees above normal. Clouds increase in the late afternoon. Slight chance for a brief sprinkle. Most areas stay dry. Then overnight lows fall to the 50s. We have a stretch of 80-degree weather. Dry conditions Thursday through Saturday. Our next front rolls in late on Sunday. We have more fall-like weather set to arrive next week. I'm 9 News Weather Impact Team's Katie LaSalle for Cozy 101.1.
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0: Cozy 101.1. It is Jenny and friends. All right, Steve Marshall.
1: Yes.
0: It is going to be very expensive this year for Halloween.
1: Oh, yeah.
0: I was looking at the prices. He just posted it up at KOSI101.com. And how much more expensive it is if you're going to have to buy costumes for your kids, for yourself?
1: Yeah, over the last, let's see, 2 years ago, they went up $20. Last year, they went up $40. This year, $60.
0: So here's my thing. So it's Amazon Prime Day, right?
1: Yeah.
0: I mean, one of the
1: right.
0: I think they have one every week, but so it's Amazon Prime time right now. And is it cheaper to buy your costumes right now?
1: I would get. I mean, is this even early? I mean, it's already October 7th. So,
0: but does it? Is it one of those things where those are even on sale, or is it weird, obscure stuff that you don't need? Because I haven't. I purposely am trying to stay away from Amazon. I'm being a good girl. I'd be a very good girl. But I wonder, like, what are some of the biggest deals? Like, have you guys shopped on there and been like, oh, dude, this saved my life?
1: One of the things they're saying is check out thrift stores and stuff like that if you want to save a little money on costumes this year. Because that's going to be, especially with kids. Because if you've got, like, three kids, you got to buy costumes for everybody. It's a lot. It's like an average of $200 or more to buy three, to get three costumes this year.
0: Why did I go to this site? Oh, my God. I want to buy this for you. Remember the Bop-Its? It is BB-8 as a Bop-It.
1: Oh, yeah.
0: You don't remember those?
1: I do. No, I do remember the Bop-It.
0: And you just hit it.
1: Pull it. Smack it against the wall. Yeah.
0: So you want to beat up BB-8? I'm like, why make it so cute? Like, wouldn't it be a bad character to be better to throw it against the wall?
1: Yeah, somebody you don't like?
0: Yeah. So, have you guys found really good deals for Amazon Prime, or do you feel like at this point it's just too much? 303-290-1011. Don't go down the rabbit hole, Jenny. Don't go
1: stay
0: down
1: out of
0: it.
1: The rabbit hole.
0: Stop. Ah, and it's only a discount of like $2.
1: Stay
0: never mind.
1: Out of the rabbit hole.
0: Oh, wait. Well, I don't have the money anyway. It'd be declined.

0: Like I said, we're talking about costumes and stuff like that and if they're going to be cheaper. Everyone keeps typing in, like, stay away from Amazon. I'm like, all right. Thank you very much. I needed that today.
1: I guess it just depends on what you're going to be.
0: Well, and here's the thing is, so last year we went a little too epic. So now it's almost like it's expected of us.
1: Yeah.
0: So we're trying to work it out. The Cozy staff, we always do like an amazing group costume.
1: Yeah.
0: So what do you think would be a great group costume for Steve, me, Tammy Oakland, and Kathy J? I'm
1: trying to think of something kind of modern. Oh, gosh, I don't know.
0: I know.
1: That's a good one.
0: That's why I was like... Huh.
1: Because the original costume idea that they had, the ladies here in the station had, I'm like, oh, that's kind of random. I don't know about that.
0: I don't know. So, of course, you know, Tim Curry passed away.
1: Tim Curry, yeah.
0: And one of my favorite Tim Curry movies was Clue.
1: Yeah,
0: so we were going to be Clue, but...
1: Yeah, but then by the time Halloween rolled around, I was like, is anybody going to put two and two together? He'd been dead by two months at that point, so I don't know.
0: Yeah, but it's still a fun game.
1: I know, but nobody... I didn't even remember he was in the movie, so...
0: Wow. You just didn't want to play
1: now,
0: the maid.
1: Rocky Horror.
0: Because you were going to be the maid.
1: I'm in. Oh, I would have. I totally would have rocked that maid's outfit, by the way. I have great legs.
0: Steve was so ready for it. He's like, all right, am I buying this maid costume?
1: I'm like, as long as I can be the maid, I'm in.
0: And I laugh because the girls were all in. And then all of a sudden the other day, it's like, oh, I really haven't even started. I'm like, y'all, it is October 7th. This
1: right,
0: is not how we
1: get
0: roll.
1: On this. Yeah.
0: Especially because we're the Halloween people. Like, we love Halloween and horrors. So if you guys have an idea for a group costume, if it's horror related,
1: yes,
0: like horror
1: please.
0: Movies and stuff like that, or anything like that.
1: Somebody just texted in, Minions or Teletubbies? Teletubbies, that's like a horror show, isn't it?
0: We could make it one.
1: Scary Teletubbies.
0: Still have nightmares about it.

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9: 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I'm Manny Rutinel, candidate for Congress, and I approve this message.
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1: It is time. All right, Ashley, hi.
2: Hi, Jenny. How are you guys?
1: Doing good. Are you ready for Jenny and Steve's 1K Minute to Win It?
3: Bum, bum, bum.
2: Yes, I am.
1: All right, I like this style. Let's go. If you say pass, we'll pass it and come back to it for time.
2: Okay.
1: If you shout out an answer, we do have to take that first answer. We can't have you changing it, okay?
2: Okay.
3: All right. And you get all 10 in 60 seconds. Win $1,000. Jenny's questions, my questions.
2: I get to pick.
3: Yes, you do.
2: Jenny.
3: All right. Both ready?
1: Yep.
3: Go.
1: What is the capital city of the United States?
2: Washington, D.C.
1: What kind of cat is considered bad luck?
2: Black.
1: How many bones are in the human body?
2: Oh, hell. Pass.
1: What is something you hit with a hammer?
2: Nail.
1: Name Batman's crime-fighting partner.
2: Robin.
1: The Guinness World Records book originated in which country?
2: The United States.
1: What natural phenomenon happens when sunlight shines through water droplets in the air?
2: Photosynthesis.
1: In The Lion King, what is the name of the wise mandrill baboon friend who holds up baby Simba at Pride Rock? Is it Rafiki, Zazu, or Pumbaa?
2: Pumbaa.
1: What position did the creator of the Game Boy have at Nintendo?
2: Pass.
1: All right, so we're out of time. All right, so let's go back. The bones in the human body? What do you think, Steve?
3: Ear?
1: No, how many bones are in the
3: human? How many? Oh, 206?
1: Yep, 206 is correct.
3: Okay.
1: Something you hit with a hammer, I would have accepted a lot of answers for
3: my
1: that
3: neighbor.
1: One.
3: My yep.
1: Batman's crime-fighting partner, you got that one, Robin. The Guinness World Records book actually came from?
3: Germany?
1: Nope. Ireland.
3: Oh, Guinness. Oh, Guinness. Oh, yeah.
1: The natural phenomenon happens when sunlight shines through water is a rainbow.
3: Rainbow.
2: Oh, a rainbow. Okay.
3: Refraction makes
1: a
3: rainbow.
1: In The Lion King, what is the name of the baboon?
3: Rafiki.
4: Rafiki.
1: And what position did the creator of the Game Boy have at Nintendo?
3: He's a janitor. Who knows?
1: He was a janitor.
3: Shut up, really?
1: Yes,
3: I totally guessed.
1: Oh. Well, we had fun. Thank you so much for playing with us. We appreciate you listening and playing along.
2: Of course. Thanks, guys.
3: Thanks,
2: have
3: Ash.
2: A good one.
3: You too, bye.
1: I was like, the Guinness one. I'm like, it's got to be too easy.
3: I know. I thought about it. I'm like, wait, where's Guinness from? I was trying to think of that.
1: Now I want to go watch The Lion King. Rafiki!
3: Rafiki!
1: And I want to carry on that little thing and hit people with it.
3: Zavinga!
1: Yeah. All right, we won't sing anymore, but we do want to play again. So if you would have gotten those all right, make sure you're signed up to play at KOSI101.com.

0: I turned on your mics, not mine.
1: Yeah.
0: Cozy 101.1. It is Jenny and Friends, and Tammy Oakland's coming in after us. Steve Hello. Marshall. So I went and saw that movie last night, Tammy. We were giving away tickets all last week for Love of Your Life. I am very sorry for the sounds that were coming out of my nose and my, like, I was crying so hard.
1: Oh, no.
0: It was, and I'm sitting next to people. I'm like, I'm sorry. I'm so sorry, because everyone's crying in the theater. It was a beautiful cry, because it was like very, very emotionally charged movie.
1: Oh, jeez.
0: But, yeah, if you get a chance, it comes out this weekend, and just make sure you're prepared for what you're going to.
1: Kleenex in both pockets type
0: of thing. Like at first when they had to be like, hey, we're going to do a girls' night, I'm like, awesome, like, bring your girls. Uh-huh. And afterwards, I'm like, don't blame me, you're cozy. Don't blame us. But I met a lot of amazing people that are listeners for all of our different shows, and they... Oh, everyone awesome. Said to say hi.
1: It was still a fun girls' night.
0: And they were still joking because they're like, why didn't Steve come? I'm like, are you kidding me? You saw me crying. He would have been worse sitting next to me. Steve goes, that's fair.
2: That's fair. Yeah, that's accurate. Yeah.
0: But it was beautiful. Have you ever done that, though, when you go to a movie and you're just not quite prepared for how emotional it's going to be?
1: I don't like crying in movies.
2: Really?
1: That's why I don't go to Disney movies.
0: Oh, yeah,
1: because I always cry at Disney movies.
2: I cried at the Avengers movies. I mean, come on.
1: Oh, we went and saw Endgame, the new version, and we went Sunday night, and you know, the sad part.
2: Yeah.
1: The sad part. I mean, the movie's been out if you haven't seen it by now, but that part, like, everybody was crying. And I'm like, have you not already seen this movie? Did you not know this was coming? But still, it was that emotional.
2: Every time.
1: Sniffles. You heard people just go.
2: I mean, still, every time, and even that scene where Captain America grabs Thor's hammer.
1: Oh, I know, everybody screamed.
2: Oh, yeah. I get emotional and start crying at that in a good way. It's like...
1: It was good. It was awesome watching it again. I know.
0: So bad.
1: Yes, it's us. Oh, I cry at Marvel movies, but I don't like those sad emotional movies.
0: Oh, man. It was one of those, too, when you go home from it, and it was a late day anyway, because I had to work both jobs, and then I went over there. So it was a really late day. I was tired. And I'm laying in bed and I'm just thinking about it, like all of the beautiful takeaways from it, like all of the messages in it. And I'm like, my dog's like, dude, I'm trying to sleep.
2: Can we just go to sleep?
0: So that was my night. I was like, oh, so if I look a little puffy, that's why. Tammy's sick. Yeah, I am sick. Just mental.
1: I know. That's funny. That is funny.
0: So
1: we both got puffy eyes for different reasons.
2: For different reasons.
0: Steve's over there like, I still can't remember when Captain America pulled in here.
2: Grabbed the hammer. It was so great.
1: That was amazing.
0: What movie was that scene in where the guys, they're crying about, it was a Sleepless in Seattle, remember? And they're sitting at the table and the ladies are talking about the Cary Grant movie. And then the guys start talking about like a war movie. And they're like, remember when he grabbed him? And he's like,
2: remember when John Wayne shot that guy in that movie?
0: That's kind of what's going on here today. But thanks to everybody that showed up, though. We really appreciate you guys. And we got a lot more to give away. Tammy Oakland, we'll get you hooked up here in just a little bit.
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And today, hello, it's Tammy Oakland joining you on this work day. I do still sound nasally. I know, I'm so sorry. I got a cold. Boy, it's a doozy of a cold, too. But I sound horrible. I sound better than I did yesterday, though. So we're working through it. I feel a little better. It's still just, yeah, it's all there. So bear with me as I get through this day. And sorry I sound a little weird, but 'tis the season. But just want to remind you, we're going to have some fun today. I got your chance to win tickets to go see the Descendants at Ball Arena. So I know those are hot, hot tickets. Be listening. I

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101 Real Music Variety, 80s, 90s, 2K, and today hates Tammy Oakland. You know, sometimes it's the small things in life that make you happy. I just walked to the supply closet because I needed more Kleenex for this cold. But when I was walking there, I noticed that they decorated for Halloween, and they got like these big, giant, like window clings in the main room of the station here, and it looks really cool. I'll share video up on our Instagram stories. But I love it. It's the little things. I hope you find little things that make you happy today too, because it doesn't feel like Halloween, so it's nice to see some decorations up. It's so warm out.

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And today's Tammy Oakland hanging out with you, getting close to Halloween. Your costume going to cost you a little bit more this year. I'll tell you all about that coming up in two songs.

I may be sick, but I still got the head bobbing going on. I love that song. It's Cozy 101.1 Real Music Variety. 80s, 90s, 2K, and today my name is Tammy Oakland. So Halloween's coming up, and it's going to cost you a little more. I mean, everything's costing more these days, right? But apparently, cost of Halloween costumes has increased by $60 this year. That's not a little jump. That's a big jump. It increased by $40 last year and $20 in 2024. But check it out. The average family expected to spend $200 for three costumes. That's insanity.

0: Always look for coupons. That's the best thing you can do. Or better yet, homemade costumes. Because, you know, I still say those are the best ones. When you piece things together yourself, nobody's got the same costume you got. You're going to be looking amazing. Here's the problem. So last year, all of us at Cozy dressed as The Shining. It was awesome. If you haven't seen the video, go back through our Facebook page. It's like, it's incredible. Like, it's hard to top. And that's the problem. It's hard to top. We're all here going, like, what are we going to dress up for Halloween this year? Like, what are we going to do that's just as epic as what we were last year? So I don't know. We're kind of stumped. So if you have any suggestions, it's me, Jenny, Steve, Kathy J. By all means, text me 303-290-1011. Let me know what we should dress up as for Halloween this year.
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0: 101 Real Music Variety, 80s, 90s, 2K, and today's Tammy Oakley. Jenny D just walked back in the studio from Jenny and Friends in the Morning. We're talking Halloween costumes because I was talking about how last year we were epic.
1: Oh.
0: Epic with the Shining.
1: It's almost like we set the bar too high for future years.
0: And now we're struggling. Yes. It's like, what are we going to do this year? So I was like, throw some suggestions out, because they just said costumes are like $60 more this year. Like, price increased by $60. Yeah. That's like insanity. So we got to have something easy that we can do on our own. Yeah. But Tommy said we should go as the M&Ms.
1: I like that.
0: That's cute.
1: I saw somebody said Ghostbusters too.
0: Ghostbusters cute. Beetlejuice. I'm not going to say it again.
1: But yeah, I'm saying, I don't know. At this point in 2026, it's like,
0: I see, you might as well. Just bring it on. Just bring it on. Isn't that the fact? But yeah, I know. So I was like, I threw it out there. I'm like, because we were talking about, I don't know, all kinds of things. And they're all kind of good, but there's not that one that makes us go.
1: Because last year, yes, it was just, we heard it and we're like, one of us threw it out there and we're like, yep.
0: Yeah.
1: That's it. And now.
0: You and Kathy J's and Twins was like epic.
1: Oh.
0: It was epic.
1: It was pretty
0: How
1: awesome.
0: Do we, like, I don't know.
1: We should repost that so you guys get an idea of what we're talking about.
0: Yeah.
1: Because it's pretty awesome.
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Cozy 101.1 Real Music Variety 80s 90s 2K, and today I'm Tammy Oakland. Okay, so I'm going through my phone. I'm trying to find the video of us last year all dressed up as The Shining, the Cozy staff dressed up as characters from The Shining. It was epic. It was awesome. We're trying to figure out what we want to be this year. So as soon as I find that video, I'll get it up and post it on Facebook if you want to follow us at Cozy 101.1. But this brings me to my second little comment here. Do you have like 10,000 photos and videos on your phone too, or is it just me? Oh my goodness. Every time I'm starting to look for something specifically, I'm like, I need to go through and clean out my photos.

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2: Can't touch this. Can't touch this.

I'm still trying to dance. I mean, how do you not dance to that song, right? It's hammer time. It's Cozy 101.1 Real Music Variety 80s, 90s, 2K. And today, my name is Tammy Oakland. Been talking about Halloween costumes because we're trying to think of one for the Cozy crew here. And thank you for all the suggestions. It's been amazing. I got a text message, though, that has just melted my heart. Sent a picture of their dog that said he's ready for Halloween. And he's in the cutest dragon costume I've ever seen. Like, it's blue and his eyes are so stunning, and my heart is melting. I love it when you have, like, the best costumes for, like, animals and stuff. They're so adorable. I saw somewhere, I think it was on TikTok, somewhere here in Denver, they were having a Growl-Oween event, trick-or-treating for dogs. Oh my gosh, is that, like, amazing or what? So, yeah. You made me smile today. Thank you for that text message. Hopefully, I'm going to make you smile because I got your chance to win Descendants tickets coming up in three songs right here on Cozy.

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All right, here we go. Ready to be a big hero to your kiddos. I have got a 4-pack of tickets for you to go see Disney Descendants, Zombies, and Camp Rock Worlds Collide Concert Tour. This is going to be at Ballerina on Thursday, October 15th. You'll be singing your heart out with your kids, and yeah, it's just a great time. It's such a great time. So if you'd like to win these tickets, be caller number 20 now, 303-290-1011. 303-290-1011. Caller 20 wins. Good

0: On Real Music Variety, 80s, 90s, 2K, and today I'm Tammy Oakland. Yes, Disney, Descendants, Zombies, and Camp Rock, Worlds Collide, coming to Ball Arena on October 15th. That's going to be a great show. Let's get a winner. Hi, Cozy. Congratulations. You're call number 20.
1: Yay!
0: Woo! What's your name?
1: Brittany.
0: Brittany, congratulations. You are going to go see Descendants.
1: Yay! So excited.
0: Awesome. Are these for you or for your kids?
1: It'll be for me and my kid.
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1: Right.
0: All right, cool. Well, who just made you a big winner today?
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3: 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And Gabe Evans voted for Trump's tariffs. Gabe Evans votes with Trump 100%, and it's making everything more expensive. Manny Rutinel will stand up to Donald Trump to lower costs.
4: 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And I'll stand up to Donald Trump to bring down costs. I'm Manny Rutinel, candidate for Congress, and I approve this message.
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Congrats again to Brittany for winning those tickets to go see Disney Descendants, 4-pack of tickets. It's a fun time. It's a fun show, and I love it. Everybody sings along. If you missed out, I will let you know that Kathy J has another chance for you to win a 4-pack of tickets coming up later on this afternoon. So she'll be doing that sometime between 3 and 4 o'clock, because I know they are hot, hot tickets. So 3 and 4 o'clock today. And I'll have another pair tomorrow. So lots more chances for you to win. 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

101.1 Real Music Variety, 80s, 90s, 2K, and today I'm Tammy Oakland. I'm so excited. We talked about this earlier this year when they first announced it, but Gaylord Rockies is bringing in The Nightmare Before Christmas made of ice, and I am so excited for this year, and apparently 40 ice artisans have arrived to begin carving it all, and I'm like, I have goosebumps just talking about it. I mean, not just thinking about the ice, but I just think it's going to be such a fantastic display, but check it out. It's more than 2 million pounds of ice that they're going to be working with. They're going to be carving it and turning it into a big winter wonderland with scenes from, yes, The Nightmare Before Christmas. That's one of my all-time favorite movies, so I'm excited. I know we're coming up on Halloween, but I'm really excited for Christmas, too. That will open up on Friday, November 20th. Runs through January 3rd, too.

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Cozy 101.1 Real Music Variety 80s 90s 2K. And today I'm Tammy Oakland. I doing the normal scrolling thing at night while I'm trying to fall asleep. And this thing came up. Those haunted car washes. You know, like a haunted house, only it's a car wash. So you drive through it and there's like costume characters jumping out at you and all the things. And see, for me, haunted houses don't really scare me. It's just odd for me. But this one, I was like, this might be a little creepier because they're driving through and, you know, the water and the soap's hitting the windshields and in the sides, so you can't really see anything. And then all of a sudden, like this scary person like pops in and, you know, is right out your window. And I'm like, that might give me a couple of jump scares. I just saw there's actually one in Colorado Springs in my neighborhood where I live. It's on Garden of the Gods, Tommy's Car Wash. But the cool thing about it, I guess, is when you go through it, your car still gets clean. So you're getting a car wash and you're also getting scared too. But I don't know. I may have to go check it out, take some video and show it for you. It's coming up later this month. It's only a few days that they do it. But you ever done a haunted car wash? Looks really fun.

Music variety, 80s, 90s, 2K, and today it's Tammy Oakland. I just saw that it's National Pumpkin Seed Day. I love pumpkin seeds. I think that's my favorite part about, you know, carving the jack-o'-lanterns. I tried some different recipes over the years, and this is salty, so try this at your own risk. But I use the ranch dressing packets, you know what I'm talking about, where you can make your own ranch dressing or, you know, salad, or what do you call that, dips. But I used that and I baked that into the pumpkin seeds. Oh my goodness, it was so good. Like, I'm hungry for it now, but yeah, fair warning, it's really salty. But happy National Pumpkin Seed Day.

0: Cozy 101.1 Real Music Variety 80s 90s 2K. And today I'm Tammy O'Clinton. Thank you so much for listening. I was talking about how it's National Pumpkin Seed Day. Got a text message that says, fun fact, certain varieties of pumpkin seeds grow without hulls, shells, and they're called pepitas, often used in salads and baking and granola. I love those. It's so good. So yeah, I'm with you on that. Thank you for sharing that fun little fact with us. You know, I'm fighting a cold, if you can't tell. That's why I'm like really nasally. Like, oh my goodness, my voice dropped like 20 decibels. So right now, though, I'm craving custard. Do you have that where it's like when you're not feeling well, there's something that you crave? I know a lot of people mention chicken soup and things like that, which is really good. But this is like my great-grandma's recipe. I don't know if it's my great-grandma's, great-great-grandma's. I don't know. It's been handed down for a long time, but it's homemade custard, and it's so good. And the only problem is you got to stir it for a long time. But that's what I want. I want some pumpkin seeds, and I want some homemade custard. Ooh, that's a really weird combination. You can tell I'm sick, huh? I'll see if I can make some custard later today. Oh, that's good. You ever crave stuff like that when you're sick?
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Cozy, 101.1 Real Music Variety, 80s, 90s, 2K, and today I'm Tammy Oakland. Let's see, we've been talking about pumpkin seeds, talking about homemade custard, and then pumpkin bread has entered the chat. Oh my goodness, pumpkin bread is so good. You add some like really good icing to that, and like that whole loaf, I can eat the whole thing. I have no shame in my game on that. Man, I love this time of year. There's so many good foods, good flavors, let alone like all the Halloween candy, right? It's no wonder I gained 10 pounds this time of year. Plus.

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Cozy 101.1, Real Music Variety, 80s, 90s, 2K, and today it's Tammy Oakland. We got October going on, and a very fun event coming up on October 25th. It's Pickled Pink, a pickleball tournament at Chicken and Pickle. That's just fun to say, right? 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

Lindsay, 101.1 Real Music Variety, 80s, 90s, 2KN today. My name is Tammy Oakland. Thank you so much for listening, sharing your day with me. Gorgeous day that it is. Oh, my goodness. Hey, I just want to remind you that I do still have your chance to win a pair of tickets to the advanced screening of the movie Whale Fall. This is going to be on Tuesday, October 13th. It's a second chance drawing. It's posted up online at KOSI101.com. You should have it bookmarked. 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Tammy's Ticket Tuesday, second chance drawing. 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

101.1 Real Music Variety, 80s, 90s, 2K. And today I'm Tammy Oakland. Been talking a lot about food today. Maybe I'm hungry, but we're going to continue it because this just kind of surprises me a little bit. I had never heard of this, but you know ramen noodles, right? Do you know people put cheese in them? I never thought about that, but apparently a lot of people add cheese to ramen for a creamier taste and I guess to balance out the spices or whatnot. So I bring it up because Kraft has decided to jump on this trend and they're planning three new flavors for 2027. So it's the Kraft Cheesy Ramen lineup. So you got spicy chicken and pork. I don't know. Cheese in your ramen. That doesn't sound good to me. Have you tried it? Is it good? Let me know.

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2: 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And Gabe Evans voted for Trump's tariffs. Gabe Evans votes with Trump 100%, and it's making everything more expensive. 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
3: 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I'm Manny Rutinel, candidate for Congress, and I approve this message.
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101.1 Real Music Variety, 80s, 90s, 2K. And today it is Tammy Oakland. That's it for me. I'm going to sneak on out of here. I'm going to go steam my head again. Maybe make some homemade custard. Try to get rid of this cold. Man, I tell you, back to school season and fall, it gets me every time. I was thinking about this. Like, our whole family always gets sick at some point in October. And it's usually around my mom's birthday, which was Monday. And so here we go. I guess we're par for course on this one. But wash your hands. Drink lots of orange juice. Stay healthy. Do all the things. Kathy J is coming up next. And yes, I know those Descendants tickets. They're hot, hot tickets. And she will have a pair for you to win coming up between 3 and 4. And then between 4 and 5, she's also got Shaboozy tickets, too. So my goodness, it's going to be a great afternoon with Kathy J and Cozy 101.1.

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We got Halloween, we got Thanksgiving, we got Christmas, we got the new year, we got the feelings about wrapping up the end of the year, feelings about getting into a new year, new you. I mean, everything is about to start happening and happening very fast. And I was just thinking about it in my head and I started getting a little panic attack. Hello and good afternoon. I am Kathy J, coming in the door, going to get you through the rest of your afternoon. And I'm so honored to be doing it right here on Cozy. We got the best music and hopefully some good laughs to kind of calm your system down. So, you know, like, oh my gosh, there is a lot happening. There is a lot that's going on, but just we got to take it one day at a time. This morning I had to sit down and like, look at my calendar. I got to be here at this time. Somebody needs me here at this time. Like, I had to organize my thoughts. And then tomorrow the calendar is going to change again. But wow, it's about to start going real fast. So just hang in there. Hold on.

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You know when you're already feeling bad and you just make a situation worse? I think that's what I just did. I just, you know, coming into work, I have this headache. I'm like, is it the weather? What is it? You know, I didn't get enough sleep, whatever, right? So it's this pounding headache and I'm cool. We're hanging out and all of a sudden, my tummy, you know, like, what does Kathy need? Food's going to make Kathy feel better. So, you know, go to the vending machines. Can't have any of that stuff. It's too bad for you. But look, would you know, Chad, our vending guy, put in burritos and they look delicious. And I'm like, I can definitely have one of these burritos, right? No, not so much. No. So I just started eating it. Now my tummy's like, we should wait a minute, Kathy. We should wait a little longer. So... Do you ever eat something out of the vending machine? I mean, everything in there is good. It's me. It's me, not them. But yeah, oh my goodness. I mean, you can trust it. It's like guest or sushi, right? You can trust the burritos out of the vending machine. I just need to let this settle. I'll get through the song first.

You know, my husband has some nerve. Like, the things that my husband likes, if I clean, he likes it. If I go and return something, he likes it. He's that kind of husband. Oh, my goodness, I love you. Hello, it's Kathy J here, getting you through your afternoons on Cozy 101.1. And coming up, you know, it's going to be, you know, getting into the 3 o'clock hour, so I'll have the Disney Descendants, a 4-pack for you. So many people want to go see it, adults too. And I also, coming up to 4 o'clock, tickets to Shaboozy. It's also Would You Rather Wednesday, and I can't stop laughing at the Would You Rather that I have today. It's definitely Halloween-oriented, and just even saying it, even asking it, makes me giggle. So we'll get into all that this afternoon, so just stay right here with me. Here's a little Katy Perry. Yeah. And, of course, Juicy J.

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0: pay for groceries, or visit the doctor, you can thank Gabe Evans for making it more expensive. Gabe Evans voted with Donald Trump to double health insurance premiums and cut Medicaid. Gabe Evans voted for Trump's war, causing gas prices to skyrocket. And Gabe Evans voted for Trump's tariffs. Gabe Evans votes with Trump 100%, and it's making everything more expensive. Manny Rutinel will stand up to Donald Trump to lower costs.
1: I'm Manny Rutinel, the son of a hardworking single mom. Growing up, we relied on Medicaid. It's why in the State House, I took on drug companies to cap the price of insulin and crack down on grocery price gouging. I'm running for Congress because I'm fed up with corrupt politicians rigging the system for their corporate donors. And I'll stand up to Donald Trump to bring down costs. I'm Manny Rutinel, candidate for Congress, and I approve this message.
0: Paid for by Manny Rutinel for Congress.
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Michael Myers, Jason Voorhees, all the classics. Don't you love scary movies? What? You don't? Yeah, you know, the older I get, the more I don't like scary movies either. When I was a kid, oh my gosh, I loved them. Lived for them. Like, there was even, like, the pumpkin-headed lawnmower killer. Like, I mean, I watched anything campy and crazy. And then, of course, I loved the Friday the 13th movies. Yes, that was a real name of a movie, of a Halloween movie. But I used to get into them. But the older I got, the more I realized, oh my gosh, like, this could really happen. There could really be some killer out in the woods that's going to come and get you. So, you know, the older you get is the more you realize, ooh, I don't need to be putting these thoughts in my head or the visions. Sometimes at night I would get scared when they'd come to life in my head. So, you know, I've stopped watching them, but maybe you like watching scary movies. You know, Tony V, love Tony V, used to work with him. His whole family, like the kids and everything, they watch the Saw movies. I think him and his daughter, Danae, watch all of them together. Like, they look forward to a new one coming out. There's like 20 of them. But yeah, so I'm just curious, as an adult, did the horror movies change with you, or do you still love them? 303-290-1011. Hit me up.

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She didn't have a problem getting in and out of the Bruno Mars concert. The girl that was at the dentist office earlier today, she was just talking about how much she loved the Bruno Mars concert, how great it was. And I was like, didn't you have a problem with the traffic? Because everyone I know had a problem with the traffic. And she was like, no, my man's part of the Air Force. And, you know, we just went in, we got out. And I was just like, she didn't read the room. Like, she didn't hear when I said I still have PTSD from that traffic. I mean, I have a friend that was in it longer than me. She got there at 5 and she didn't get to even move from her parking spot until 1 a.m., 2 hours after the Bruno Mars concert ended. So, yeah. So, anyways, earlier today, this girl. Oh, it was fine. It was such a great time. Oh, my gosh. We were in. We were out. We got there about 8, right before it started. Oh, my gosh. I was like, really? So that's the secret. You got to be a part of the Air Force to move around down there. Anyways, I mean, I'm going to let it go. I'm going to let it go next year.

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play. All right, so this hour, your chance to win tickets to go see Disney Descendants, a 4-pack to go and see them. It's the World's Collide concert, so zombies and Camp Rock, first time coming together, and you will need earplugs. Go and enjoy yourself. Sometime this hour, I'll be giving you a chance to win that. Also, it's Would You Rather Wednesday, so it's hard for me to even get this out because I'm laughing so much just at the thought of it. So I need you to give me a call on the CGH Injury Lawyers text line, 303-290-1011, and let me know your answer. Would you rather have a ghost who announces every time you sneak a snack, or a ghost who reads your text messages out loud? Which would you rather have? The ghost that announces she's taking another she's taking more goldfish, or someone that reads your text messages out loud? She said A, B, and C. I mean, which one would you rather?

You're listening for your chance to win that 4-pack of tickets to go to the Disney Descendants, Zombies, and Camp Rock Worlds Collide Tour. Your chance will probably be coming up, right after this song. I got to give some love to my daughter, Gianna. She is so cute. Yesterday, I told you around this time, I told you that she had asked for a Spider-Man costume so that she could go and wear it for one of the kids that she helps. She helps a student at her school that's nonverbal. And yesterday was one of the last days, day for this particular camp. Now they're going to do something else and she gets to go back and be with him. But it was, she knows that he likes Spider-Man. So she asked for the costume. And so this is how it went down. She did her thing with him. She read her little speech goodbye to him. And then she excused herself to pretend to go to the bathroom. She went in the bathroom, put on the Spider-Man costume, came back out, went and found the student. And then she totally played with him. And it was such a magical moment. And it was awesome. And I guess she said that he had the biggest smile, and the entire class was actually just so giddy and happy about it. And then when she dipped out, she went and did it, and then she brought back the mask, and she was like, Spider-Man had to leave, but he wanted to leave this for you. And she left the mask. I was like, that's so cute. Well, you might as well give him the whole costume. We can't do anything without a mask, kid. But yes, oh, so thank you, Leslie and Dave, for following up. Gianna did us all proud.

0: All right, so I don't know if my heart is racing because I got excited. I'm about to give away tickets. I don't know what's happening, but let's give these tickets away so I can sit for a minute. Okay. Disney Descendants tickets. I got a 4-pack of tickets. Zombies and Camp Rock Worlds Collide. 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They are coming to Ball Arena Thursday, October 15th. 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
4: As you make your way around town this afternoon, I-25 is seeing slowing between Centennial and Westminster. Northbound I-225 at I-70, we do have a crash reported, some slowing in the area. I-70 is already getting heavy as well between I-25 and Peña. Accident causing some slowing eastbound C-470 before Broadway, delays back to Santa Fe. And a crash is reported southbound Peña between E-470 and Tower Road. 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

All right. Yes, it's Four Non-Blondes. Hello, it's Kathy J here. And I, as much as I love blondes, only time you'll ever see me being a blonde is at Halloween. And it's for a huge joke. It has to be a huge joke. My sister was blonde. So, you know, it's just something about the blondes and the brunettes. It's just something in my family. I don't know. But I do want to say congratulations, you know, because our worlds collide and the zombie Descendants Camp Rock worlds are colliding. And congratulations to Tracy. She got her tickets and she is taking the grandkid. I was like, oh my gosh, you're going to have to take your earplugs. And she was like, I'm ahead of you, Kathy. The mom's taking them. I was like, oh, you had to win them. Mom takes them. That's such a good combination. That's such a good

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That's awesome. That is awesome. I just got a video through the text line. Yes, you can send us video. You can send us audio. Send us whatever you want through the text line, 303-290-1011. Send it to us. And oh my gosh. So, Tracy just won the tickets to go to the Disney Descendants. And so it was just so cute that she waited for her granddaughter Nova to be in the car so that she could hear it happen and she could hear that she was a winner. So she just sent me the video of it, and congratulations to Nova going to the Disney Descendants. It's so cute. I love all of it. All right, so coming up this hour, we're going to get into the Would You Rathers, and I have tickets to go see Shaboozey, and thank you to everybody that cared about me. Yes, I'm feeling a little bit better. Just all of a sudden, my heart started racing, and then I got a little hot flash, and then I had to lay down, but I'm okay now. I'm back at it, everybody. Woo!

You think Ella Langley is currently just up there at Red Rocks right now, just wandering around before a show? You think that's happening? Ella Langley and Grizzly Rose last night, that was an amazing show for 1,000 lucky listeners. Oh my gosh. So yeah, Ella Langley, I follow her on social and I just think she is, I just love her little personality. She's so much fun. I love her dancing to the Bee Gees. I love her with her costumes. I love her getting exhausted. I love her when she shows up to places. I mean, I love her when she goes to thrift stores. I love me some Ella Langley. Coming up this hour is your chance to win tickets to Shaboozey. We are giving more opportunities to go to concerts away, and Shaboozey coming to Red Rocks as well. Keep listening. Your chance to be caller 20. Also, it's Would You Rather Wednesday. We're going to get into that coming up in two songs. I'm just

Listening for a chance to win your tickets to go see Shaboozy. Actually, you're listening for a Shaboozy song. When you hear Shaboozy, everybody getting tipsy, when you hear that song this hour, you will need to be caller 20 at 303-290-1011. So when you hear the Shaboozy song, get ready to be caller 20 and win tickets to go and see Shaboozy and his big old party coming to Red Rocks next Tuesday night. All right, it's Would You Rather. So would you rather, you ready? Would you rather have a ghost who announces every time you sneak a snack, or a ghost who reads your text messages out loud? Let's go through the text line, the CGH Injury Lawyers text line. Kathy J, please have a ghost announce my snacks. I live alone. It would be nice if someone appreciated me. Oh my goodness. Hey, Kathy J, a snack ghost. My husband thinks almost home means I've left Target. Kathy J, have somebody read my text. It's mostly dentist reminders and pictures of my dog sleeping. Kathy J, I need to know how loud the ghost is. Are we talking kitchen loud, or can all of Lakewood hear what my text messages say? Oh my gosh, these are good. Would you rather, let me know, text me right now, would you rather have a ghost who announces every time you sneak a snack, or would you rather have a ghost who reads your text messages out loud? You know, like just out loud. It doesn't have to be yelling into Lakewood. Let me know, 303-290-1011. Text me on the CGH Injury Lawyers text line. There's

Would you rather have a ghost that announces every time you sneak a snack or have a ghost that reads your text messages out loud? 303-290-1011. Hit me up on the CGH Injury Lawyers text line. Let me know your thoughts. Hey, Kathy J. Happy Wednesday. Absolutely the snacking ghost. I text my husband, we need to leave this party, while I'm standing next to him, smiling at a host. I can't have a ghost reading that out loud. Kathy, have a ghost read my text. Our family group chat has 47 messages. About Thanksgiving. If the ghost could read all of them, then just tell me when to show up and whether I'm bringing potatoes. Oh, that is wonderful. Hey, Kathy J. It's Tammy up at Fort Collins. My husband says he would pick the snacking ghost because he has nothing to hide. But this is the same man who eats cookies in the pantry with the lights off. Oh my gosh, you think you want the snacking ghost until he really points out what you're snacking on. So far, my snacking ghost, well, I don't even want to tell you what he'd say because he's not with me. I'm not going to give myself away. Would you rather? We're playing it today, 303-290-1011. Also, coming up is your chance to win tickets to go and see Shaboozy. When you hear the Shaboozy song, get ready to call.

I mean, did you hear that Shaboozy is coming to Red Rocks? Did you hear that Shaboozy is bringing his party with Noah Cyrus and Cassius Culpepper to Red Rocks? He's coming next Tuesday night, October 13th. It's the Outlaws Never Die Tour. Oh my gosh. I was watching some of him on YouTube. He brings the party. So if you want to go be a part of the party, Shaboozy at Red Rocks. You are listening for a Shaboozy song. When you hear a Shaboozy song, you just got to be caller 20, 303-290-1011. When you hear the Shaboozy song, hint, hint.

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1: Jen in Arvada, what are you doing today?
0: I'm actually walking around the lake next to my house right now.
1: That's awesome. Well, I'm so glad you were listening to us, Jen in Arvada. You're caller 20. You did it.
0: Oh, my God. That's insane.
1: Congratulations. You're going to the Shaboozy party next Tuesday night.
0: That's amazing.
1: That's awesome. It's a beautiful day for a walk. I'm glad you're out doing it.
0: It sure is. I'm glad I won listening online.
1: Yeah, exactly. That's actually great, too. See, you can win. You can listen and stream and still win. You're right. Thank you so much. Who is sending you off to Shaboozy next Tuesday night?
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3: We are seeing heavy highways across the metro area. I-25 running slow and stop and go between Lone Tree and Westminster. Westbound C-470 at Santa Fe, crash in the left lane, delays back to Broadway. Also an accident eastbound C-470 on the ramp from Santa Fe, and a crash on the shoulder eastbound C-470 just before Broadway. 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

All right, so would you rather have a ghost that announces every time you sneak a snack, or would you rather have a ghost that reads your text messages out loud? Clearing out the text line right now, the CGH Injury Lawyers text line, 303-290-1011. This is coming from Nora. Hello, Kathy J. I'm Nora. I'm 12 years old, and I would like to pick the texting ghost. My mom texted me from downstairs to come downstairs. If a ghost floated into my room and read it to me, that would honestly be better. Oh, yeah, might as well take the laundry up with you while he's at it. I also thank you so much to everybody that's been texting in your would you rathers. I'll get to more of them. Someone wants the ghost to figure out what they're... Oh, yeah. So anyways, we will get to more of them coming up. But I also want to take a second to remind you that it is October Breast Cancer Awareness Month. So this is your chance to grab your tatas. Guys and girls, grab the tatas. I'm grabbing my tatas right now. It's the importance of regular screenings. All month long, you're going to hear stories from survivors here on Cozy. We also are talking to healthcare professionals. Everything to encourage you to advocate for yourself. Grab the tatas. Also, we got to say thank you to our folks at the Denver Pavilions. They're also supporting October in a big way. They have a lot of shops down there, a lot of places where you can go dine. Go down there, look for the big pink sign that says October and Cozy 101.1, and you can get discounts from those stores. So thank you again to the Denver Pavilions for always supporting us. And grab your tatas. Guys and girls can get it.

Yeah, I think I've made my decision on the Would You Rather. Would You Rather Wednesday, would you rather have a ghost who announces every time you sneak a snack or a ghost who reads your text messages aloud? So I've been thinking about it all afternoon. Which one would I rather have? And right now, I mean, I have been snacking a lot. It is Halloween candy. But do I want a ghost that tells everybody or a ghost that tells everybody what my text messages say? You know, I feel like my daughters already read my text messages when I'm not around. They grab my phone and go through it. So I feel like technically my text messages already get read out loud. So I'm going to go with letting the ghost announce every time I sneak a snack. Actually, that's the one I don't want. Wait, I need to go back. That's the one I don't want because my daughters read my messages. I could care less. I don't want them knowing when I sneak a snack because that means I usually have to share it with them. And I'm so sick. I love my kids. I'm so sick of sharing my snacks with my kids. So that's what I would rather have a ghost just read my text messages because I want to keep my snacks. What would you rather do? Kathy J, my teenager already announces everything I eat. Kathy J, I want a snack ghost. I'd like to introduce him to my snacks. I'd like him to introduce my snacks like a starting lineup. Kathy J in Arvada, I pick the snack ghost. My kids can hear a candy wrapper. See, that's what I was just saying. You got to be able to share your snacks with yourself. They can hear the candy wrapper behind two closed doors, but can't hear me ask them to put their shoes on.

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3: We continue to see heavy highways across the metro area. I-25 remains slow and stop and go through the city. An accident is blocking three left lanes westbound C-470 after University with delays heavy back to Quincy. It is adding 15 minutes to your drive. And a crash westbound I-70 at I-225 has two lanes blocked on I-70 and that right lane blocked of the ramp, causing heavy delays back to Pena. 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
4: A beautiful fall day, a little cooler with sunshine and highs around 80. Tonight, fair skies and 55. Sunshine in mid-80s tomorrow. We continue that trend through Saturday, then a cooler weather trend and a chance for showers. I'm meteorologist Kathy Sabin. 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

That can't be. That can't be right. There's only 24 days left till Halloween. That can't be. Although I guess that sounds about right. I mean, we're in the middle of the October already, and what a beautiful October day it was. I love this weather. I know I say that. Okay, I do say that all the time. But you know what I'm saying. This is around the weather that I always say I love. Nice 80 degrees. Last night was beautiful. I went outside last night and was like, instead of just sitting inside watching TV, I went outside and just sat out there on the back porch and just was in my phone. It was so nice. Oh, I love this weather. It could be really cold next week, so enjoy this beautiful weather as long as we have it. It's Kathy J here, and I am so happy with you every afternoon getting you home. Have you ever gone to Disney World and, like, you know, like, when you go to Disney World, you got to be on your P's and Q's. They don't take any riffraff there. Well, some riffraff jumped out of the boat at Epcot. Yeah, have you ever done the Epcot ride? You know, the big ball? Yeah, someone got out of the boat, got into the water. I'll tell you how Disney handled it. If you're ever curious what happens, I'll tell you how they handled it coming up.

Grand Fiesta Tour. So mostly everybody's been on that Epcot ride, the big ball there at Walt Disney World. There's a part of the water. So it's out there on the water ride. And the guy was like, his friends started cheering him on. And then all of a sudden he just got up and dove into the water. The ride had to get stopped for 15 minutes while they caught the guy. He was like, he and his party, like they were all asked to leave. If Walt Disney World asks you to leave, like, that's just so bad. The guy actually got charged with trespassing. He got a ticket for trespassing. They were all told to leave and to not come back. I don't think I could ever date a guy if I knew he got, like, axed out of Disney World. And what kind of a guy gets a trespassing charge from Disney World? He and his friends were drinking the margaritas and before they got on the ride. And that's another reason why you shouldn't drink while you're there doing those rides. Drinks and rides just don't go together. You're either going to end up sick or you're going to end up this guy jumping into the water, trying to get caught by cops, hoping you just drift away.

And this is why we can't have nice things. A guy recently was drinking too much down at Disney World's Epcot Center, and he got so drunk that his friends cheered him on, and he decided to jump out of the ride into the lake at Epcot. What? Yeah, I mean, you hear it's a shallow lake, but whatever. He dove into it. Disney World was like, that's so unsafe. It's a clear violation of the park rules. So he's down there, and the moving boat, it was on Epcot's

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1: Northbound and southbound I-25 is still seeing slower speeds between C-470 and I-76. Accident on the shoulder, northbound I-25 at Thornton Parkway. Westbound I-70 and I-225. Earlier accident blocking that express lane with delays heavy back to Tower Road. That is adding a half hour to your drive. And that southbound I-225 off-ramp to I-25, seeing a minor delay. 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
16: So many great comments today on the CGH Injury Lawyers text line. Thank you so much for everyone that was texting in their would you rather. Today's would you rather have a ghost tell everyone what you're snacking on or a ghost that reads your text messages. For the most part, if you live alone, tell everybody what I'm snacking on. But if you live with somebody or you have kids, everybody was like, read my text messages. Keep my snacks hidden. I love you. Thank you so much, everybody, that keeps my afternoon going as well. Hope you have a great one, and I look forward to talking to you again tomorrow.